We've been meeting here every day. And since this is our last day together, I want to hold you just one more time. When you turn and walk away,

wanted to invite you to a party that I'm throwing, and I want you to bring Red Man. I'm here with all my girls, and we're expecting you and your boys. So please come through. We have a lot of fun.